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2: Tonight brings partly cloudy skies with lows near 50. Tomorrow, expect variable cloudiness and highs in the upper 60s with northwest winds near 10. Skies clear out tomorrow night as lows dip into the low 40s. Monday, rain is likely with highs again in the upper 60s and winds turning southeast at 15. Rain continues into Tuesday with around half an inch of accumulation. Highs in the low 70s and lows overnight in the upper 40s.
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6: Tonight brings partly cloudy skies with lows near 50. Tomorrow, expect variable cloudiness and highs in the upper 60s with northwest winds near 10. Skies clear out tomorrow night as lows dip into the low 40s. Monday, rain is likely, with highs again in the upper 60s and winds turning southeast at 15. Rain continues into Tuesday, with around half an inch of accumulation, highs in the low 70s and lows overnight in the upper 40s.
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5: Tonight brings partly cloudy skies with lows near 50. Tomorrow, expect variable cloudiness and highs in the upper 60s with northwest winds near 10. Skies clear out tomorrow night as lows dip into the low 40s. Monday, rain is likely with highs again in the upper 60s and winds turning southeast at 15. Rain continues into Tuesday with around half an inch of accumulation. Highs in the low 70s and lows overnight in the upper 40s.
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6: Overnight skies stay partly cloudy with lows in the upper 40s. Tomorrow brings more of the same, a high near 70 and northwest winds near 10. Skies clear out tomorrow night with lows in the low 40s. Monday looks like a rain day, highs similar in the upper 60s, winds shifting southeast at 15. Rain continues Tuesday, with about half an inch of accumulation, highs in the low 70s and lows back to the upper 40s.
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2: Overnight skies stay partly cloudy with lows in the upper 40s. Tomorrow brings more of the same, a high near 70 and northwest winds near 10. Skies clear out tomorrow night with lows in the low 40s. Monday looks like a rain day, highs similar in the upper 60s, winds shifting southeast at 15. Rain continues Tuesday with about half an inch of accumulation, highs in the low 70s and lows back to the upper 40s.
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A guy named Les Paul picked up a guitar, then we sort of took it from there. 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
2: What a comeback in college football Saturday night. At number 4 Texas, the Longhorns beat number 1 Ohio State 24-23 with 3 touchdowns in the fourth quarter, 3 long TD drives. The game winner came with under 30 seconds left. Ohio State had missed a 45-yard field goal attempt with about 4 minutes to go. Easy victories for Georgia, Notre Dame, and Indiana. Easy wins also for Ole Miss, SMU, and Houston. Oklahoma State at home upset number 6 Oregon 39-31. Michigan at home beat number 11 Oklahoma 17-10. 12th-ranked Alabama trailed in the third quarter at Kentucky, but beat him 45-17. 13th-ranked Texas Tech won with 2 touchdowns in the last 7 minutes at Oregon State, 35-24. BYU over Arizona, 28-17. Washington edged Utah State, 16-14. Iowa beat Iowa State on a late field goal, 16-13.
3: Overnight, expect variable cloudiness with lows near 48. Today brings more partly cloudy skies and highs near 69, with northwest winds near 10. Skies turn clear tonight, with lows in the low 40s. Tomorrow, there's a good chance of rain, highs again in the upper 60s, and winds turning southeast at 15. Rain continues Tuesday, with roughly half an inch of accumulation,

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0: Overnight, expect variable cloudiness with lows near 48. Today brings more partly cloudy skies and highs near 69, with northwest winds near 10. Skies turn clear tonight, with lows in the low 40s. Tomorrow, there's a good chance of rain, highs again in the upper 60s, and winds turning southeast at 15. Rain continues Tuesday, with roughly half an inch of accumulation, highs in the low 70s, lows in the upper 40s.
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2: What a comeback in college football Saturday night. At number 4 Texas, the Longhorns beat number 1 Ohio State 24-23 with 3 touchdowns in the fourth quarter, 3 long TD drives. The game winner came with under 30 seconds left. Ohio State had missed a 45-yard field goal attempt with about 4 minutes to go. Easy victories for Georgia, Notre Dame, and Indiana. Easy wins also for Ole Miss, SMU, and Houston. Oklahoma State at home upset number 6 Oregon 39-31. Michigan at home beat number 11 Oklahoma 17-10. 12th ranked Alabama trailed in the third quarter at Kentucky but beat them 45-17. 13th ranked Texas Tech won with 2 touchdowns in the last 7 minutes at Oregon State 35-20.

0: 24, BYU over Arizona 28-17, Washington edged Utah State 16-14, Iowa beat Iowa State on a late field goal 16-13.
1: Overnight, expect variable cloudiness with lows near 48. Today brings more partly cloudy skies and highs near 69, with northwest winds near 10. Skies turn clear tonight, with lows in the low 40s. Tomorrow, there's a good chance of rain, highs again in the upper 60s, and winds turning southeast at 15. Rain continues Tuesday, with roughly half an inch of accumulation, highs in the low 70s, lows in the upper 40s.
2: 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This interruption was brought to you by the federal government, who require a legal ID every hour. 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

0: Overnight, expect variable cloudiness with lows near 48. Today brings more partly cloudy skies and highs near 69, with northwest winds near 10. Skies turn clear tonight, with lows in the low 40s. Tomorrow, there's a good chance of rain, highs again in the upper 60s, and winds turning southeast at 15. Rain continues Tuesday, with roughly half an inch of accumulation, highs in the low 70s, lows in the upper 40s.
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2: What a comeback in college football Saturday night. At number 4 Texas, the Longhorns beat number 1 Ohio State 24-23 with 3 touchdowns in the fourth quarter, 3 long TD drives. The game winner came with under 30 seconds left. Ohio State had missed a 45-yard field goal attempt with about 4 minutes to go. Easy victories for Georgia, Notre Dame, and Indiana. Easy wins also for Ole Miss, SMU, and Houston. Oklahoma State at home upset number 6 Oregon 39-31. Michigan at home beat number 11 Oklahoma 17-10. 12th ranked Alabama trailed in the third quarter at Kentucky but beat them 45-17. 13th ranked Texas Tech won with 2 touchdowns in the last 7 minutes at Oregon State 35-24. BYU over Arizona 28-17. Washington edged Utah State 16-14. Iowa beat Iowa State on a late field goal 16-13.
3: Overnight, expect variable cloudiness with lows near 48. Today brings more partly cloudy skies and highs near 69, with northwest winds near 10. Skies turn clear tonight, with lows in the low 40s. Tomorrow, there's a good chance of rain, highs again in the upper 60s, and winds turning southeast at 15. Rain continues Tuesday, with roughly half an inch of accumulation, highs in the low 70s, lows in the upper 40s.
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0: director of the Neighbor for Neighbor Food Pantry in Toma. We'd like to thank Torkelson Funeral Home, serving our neighbors and friends for over 100 years, for allowing us to share our story. Feeding the needy in Eastern Monroe County, the Neighbor for Neighbor Food Pantry in Toma.
1: We are currently serving about 600 families a month. Our numbers are a little bit down from last year at this time, but they seem to be increasing now that the expenses at the grocery store are getting higher and higher. We are here for anybody who is struggling a little bit or does need a little help. Just reach out to us and hopefully we can help you with the needs that you have. A lot of times we do get semis in here that do have large quantities of things that it's hard for us to go through before it goes bad, so we do pop up pantries, and anybody in the community is more than welcome to come and take the things that we have that are out on the dock. Please follow us on the Neighbor for Neighbor Facebook page. I'm Dawn with the Neighbor for Neighbor Food Pantry in Toma.
0: Again, we'd like to thank Torkelson Funeral Home, supporting our community for over 100 years. 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
5: We're starting off with partly cloudy skies this morning and highs near 68. Skies clear out tonight, with lows dropping to near 43. Tomorrow, plan on rain, around a quarter inch likely, with highs again in the upper 60s and southeast winds at 15. That rain sticks around tomorrow night, and it could add up to around an inch and a half, with lows in the upper 50s and wanes out of the south at 15.
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3: What a comeback in college football Saturday night. At number four, Texas, the Longhorns beat number one, Ohio State, 24-23 with three touchdowns in the fourth quarter, three long TD drives. The game winner came with under 30 seconds left. Ohio State had missed a 45-yard field goal attempt with about 4 minutes to go. Easy victories for Georgia, Notre Dame, and Indiana. Easy wins also for Ole Miss, SMU, and Houston. Oklahoma State at home upset number six, Oregon, 39-31. Michigan at home beat number 11 Oklahoma 17-10. 12th ranked Alabama trailed in the third quarter at Kentucky but beat them 45-17. 13th ranked Texas Tech won with two touchdowns in the last 7 minutes at Oregon State, 35-24. BYU over Arizona 28-17. Washington edged Utah State 16-14. Iowa beat Iowa State on a late field goal 16-13.
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5: We're starting off with partly cloudy skies this morning and highs near 68. Skies clear out tonight, with lows dropping to near 43. Tomorrow, plan on rain, around a quarter inch likely, with highs again in the upper 60s and southeast winds at 15. That rain sticks around tomorrow night, and it could add up to around an inch and a half, with lows in the upper 50s and wanes out of the south at 15.
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4: What a comeback in college football Saturday night. At number 4 Texas, the Longhorns beat number 1 Ohio State 24-23 with 3 touchdowns in the fourth quarter, 3 long TD drives. The game winner came with under 30 seconds left. Ohio State had missed a 45-yard field goal attempt with about 4 minutes to go. Easy victories for Georgia, Notre Dame, and Indiana. Easy wins also for Ole Miss, SMU, and Houston. Oklahoma State at home upset number 6 Oregon 39-31. Michigan at home beat number 11 Oklahoma 17-10.

0: 12th ranked Alabama trailed in the third quarter at Kentucky, but beat them 45-17. 13th ranked Texas Tech won with two touchdowns in the last 7 minutes at Oregon State, 35-24. BYU over Arizona, 28-17. Washington edged Utah State, 16-14. Iowa beat Iowa State on a late field goal, 16-13.
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2: We're starting off with partly cloudy skies this morning and highs near 68. Skies clear out tonight, with lows dropping to near 43. Tomorrow, plan on rain, around a quarter inch likely, with highs again in the upper 60s and southeast winds at 15. That rain sticks around tomorrow night, and it could add up to around an inch and a half, with lows in the upper 50s and wanes out of the south at 15.
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In the beginning, a guy named Les Paul picked up a guitar, and we sort of took it from there. 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
4: We're starting off with partly cloudy skies this morning and highs near 68. Skies clear out tonight, with lows dropping to near 43. Tomorrow, plan on rain, around a quarter inch likely, with highs again in the upper 60s and southeast winds at 15. That rain sticks around tomorrow night, and it could add up to around an inch and a half, with lows in the upper 50s and wanes out of the south at 15.
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5: We're starting off with partly cloudy skies this morning and highs near 68. Skies clear out tonight with lows dropping.

0: dropping to near 43. Tomorrow, plan on rain, around a quarter inch likely, with highs again in the upper 60s and southeast winds at 15. That rain sticks around tomorrow night, and it could add up to around an inch and a half, with lows in the upper 50s and wanes out of the south at 15.
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It looks like the Girl Scouts have unleashed a new flavor of cookie. Thank you for choosing to listen. I'm Dylan, although it's not for you and me. Are you like, Dylan, are you sure it's not for me? I'm sure because you're not a canine. So the new cookie is going to be Patch Pals, and it's blueberry muffin flavored cookie, and they're for dogs. This is so intelligent because do you know anybody who doesn't buy Girl Scout cookies, right? We all buy them every year and we look forward to it. How was it possible that they can get us to buy more cookies? Oh, here it is. Here it is. They come out with cookies for our best friends, for our furry friends. I can't wait for Eleanor to try them. And I'm not kidding. Yeah, I will buy cookies for myself this year and for the dog.

Alex Van Halen taking a pot shot at Sammy Hagar. So Alex Van Halen recently doing an interview, and they mentioned Sammy Hagar's name, and Alex just said, I think he's a complete idiot. Sammy has taken the time to respond, and I love Sammy's response. He's just like, this comment is so unnecessary at this time in our lives. But I guess the truth hurts. But yeah, I kind of agree with Sammy. Why? Why now?

0: We all know what a booty call is, but what is a foodie call? You can probably guess what it is, but I really want to talk more about this in just a couple minutes. Thanks for listening. I'm Dylan.
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F. 30% of daters admitted to accepting a romantic dinner invitation just for the free meal. They had no interest in an actual relationship. I'm Dylan, and this was your

0: years ago, right after I'd gotten divorced and my girlfriends were encouraging me to get out there and date. And the one would always tell me, Dylan, just go and have the free dinner. You know, you don't have to fall in love with them. Like, but I don't like them like that. I have no interest in them, and I can pay for my own dang food. So while that friend would have argued with me just to go, it was just not for me.
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8: Today we'll see some sun breaking through with highs in the upper 60s. Tonight skies stay clear and lows settle into the mid 30s. Rain develops tomorrow, around a quarter inch likely, with temps again in the upper 60s and southeast winds at 15. That rain sticks around tomorrow night, adding up to between 1 and 2 inches, as lows fall to the upper 50s with south winds at 15.
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When was the last time you watched the movie Evil Dead? I think that most of us are of the age that we watched it. So the big star in Evil Dead was Bruce Campbell, and Bruce Campbell recently doing an interview, and he says that he's got cancer, but he won't reveal what kind of cancer. And he said, quote, "I've decided pretty specifically to live with it and not die from it." Okay. All right. Do what you got to do, Bruce.

all that drumming is never going to lead to anything. You should get a real job. Lars from Metallica, real estate mogul. Yeah, Lars from Metallica has sold two adjoining mansions in San Francisco. So those properties went for $68 million, and then he sold some land around it, too. So total, $82 million. This sale ranks as the second largest private home transaction in the history of San Francisco as a city. Now that is impressive.

0: The states that drink the most beer. Where did Wisconsin fall? Well, Wyoming in the top 10, Kansas, Nebraska, Iowa, New Hampshire, Pennsylvania, North and South Dakota, and we'll cover the last two here in just a minute.
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1: 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Today, the final day in Caston. You can find all the details at Caston Community Club Caston Fall Fest on Facebook. 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Today, the final day of Caston Fall Fest, you'll enjoy inflatables in the park, the Arts and Crafts Fair in the Community Hall, charcoal chicken at the Village Park starting at 11, the big parade at 12:30. From 2 to 5, it's Gary Briggin Family Band at the Village Park. 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It's the 79th annual Caston Fall Festival. Today, the final day in Caston. 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

0: We're number one. We're number one. The states that drink the most beer, Wisconsin, number one. Wyoming, Kansas, Nebraska, Iowa, New Hampshire, Pennsylvania, North and South Dakota, Missouri rounding out the top 10. So I'm Dylan, and you and I have been talking for a couple of years. But if I go back to my early 20s, you know, I grew up in Nebraska, farm country, right? But I moved to Phoenix to go to college, and I met this guy and was dating this guy from Wisconsin. So the first time I ever came to Wisconsin, I flew into, well, we went to Sheboygan is where his family was. And his grandma, I was in my early 20s. She drank me under the table. It didn't work out with that guy, but his family was cool. Super cool.
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2: Today we'll see some sun breaking through with highs in the upper 60s. Tonight skies stay clear and lows settle into the mid 30s. Rain develops tomorrow, around a quarter inch likely, with temps again in the upper 60s and southeast winds at 15. That rain sticks around tomorrow night, adding up to between 1 and 2 inches, as lows fall to the upper 50s with south winds at 15.
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Do you remember the movie from the early 2000s? It was called The Italian Job. Charlize Theron was in it, and they used those Mini Coopers to rob the bad guy. All right. They're talking about doing a follow-up to that. Will she be back for the new movie? No word about that. No release date or no title, but another action flick? Yeah, I'm always excited about that.

Motley Crue has announced a 45th anniversary edition of their 1981 debut album, Too Fast for Love, and they've shared a previously unreleased track, Nobody Knows What It's Like to Be Lonely. So this is a big box set officially out October 30th. Of course, you can pre-order it on their website. One other note about the Crue. There's a great picture today with Pamela Anderson and her and Tommy Lee's son. He is 30 years old, just got engaged. And have you ever seen a picture of that young man? He's a great mix of both of them is what I would say.

0: I don't know about you. Thanks for listening. I'm Dylan, but it is definitely a point of pride that I am from the Midwest. Listen, we know how to work and we're polite. But are we polite to a fault? So polite that we almost cause an accident? I got a story, and we'll get to it in just a couple of minutes.
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0: Being Midwesterners, I feel like it's kind of an unwritten rule. You need to be polite, right? You need to remember where you are. So I'm Dylan, and earlier today, four-way stop. This is an intersection that I have to drive through most days when I'm leaving my subdivision. And there's a guy who has not taken his turn and is flagging everybody else on, even though it was his turn to go like three turns ago. So I'm like, who's going to go? Who's going to go? I know who's supposed to go, but this guy's flagging everybody on. Me and this other gentleman almost got into an accident. Take your turn in the four-way stop. Otherwise, you could cause an accident. And let me tell you, as somebody who used to do TV traffic reports, if you flag somebody on and it causes a wreck, guess whose fault the accident is? It's yours, not the other two people driving those cars.
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3: Today, we'll see some sun breaking through with highs in the upper 60s. Tonight, skies stay clear and lows settle into the mid 30s. Rain develops tomorrow, around a quarter inch likely, with temps again in the upper 60s and southeast winds at 15. That rain sticks around tomorrow night, adding up to between 1 and 2 inches, as lows fall to the upper 50s with south winds at 15.
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When was the last time you watched The Fifth Element? So I put that on as I was falling asleep last night. And then I wondered, how is Bruce Willis doing? I mean, he wasn't doing very well a couple months ago. At least that's what the news told us. Well, Bruce is still very present, says his wife. Despite the dementia, the family still has, quote, so many moments of joy and connection with him. All right, Bruce Willis. What a stud.

Wait a second. You're going to give us Christmas movies before Halloween? I'm Dylan. Yeah, the channel that does nothing but Christmas movies is going to kick things off October 17th. And the movie they're going to start off with, I guess, Holiday Touchdown, A Bears Love Story. There will be appearances by current and former Chicago Bears players. Listen, I have a friend that loves all these Christmas movies, and she loves this channel. And her name is Jen, and thank you for listening, Jen. It's too early. Can we just wait to kick off those Christmas movies till after Halloween, please?

Thank you for listening. We appreciate it. I'm Dylan. Okay, right now I want you to picture Black Sabbath's debut album. Do you remember what it looked like with that witch all in black on the front of it? That witch, her name is Louisa, and she is coming out. Well, it's like a 5-track project called Alice. We'll talk more about this in just a minute.

0: I don't know about you. I haven't thought about Black Sabbath's debut album in a long time. You know, I haven't pulled out the album and actually looked at the artwork and stuff. So what's on the cover of that album is this woman, this witchy woman all in black. Her name is Louisa. And she has released a 5-track project called Alice. It's inspired by Alice in Wonderland. So Louisa says the concept of the album is Alice or herself falling in love with AI. But in the end, it's just a beautiful illusion along with everything else on the internet. Stereogum.com is the website where I read this story, and it's got a link to the tracks on there if you want to check them out. I do not have a review yet. I have not checked them out. I kind of want to listen to them all in order, unless it's too weird, and then I'll just stop after the second track. But they say one of the songs out of these 5 tracks literally borrows a bunch of the lyrics from Jefferson Airplane's White Rabbit, which makes sense if it's got an Alice in Wonderland theme.
1: 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We know. We've seen your Facebook. On October 24th, how about making a good one? 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There's always something brewing at the Brick. Sometimes it's coffee. 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
5: Today, we'll see some sun breaking through with highs in the upper 60s. Tonight, skies stay clear and lows settle into the mid 30s. Rain develops tomorrow around a quarter.

0: quarter inch likely, with temps again in the upper 60s and southeast winds at 15. That rain sticks around tomorrow night, adding up to between 1 and 2 inches, as lows fall to the upper 50s with south winds at 15.
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6: Today, we'll see some sun breaking through with highs in the upper 60s. Tonight, skies stay clear and lows settle into the mid 30s. Rain develops tomorrow, around a quarter inch likely, with temps again in the upper 60s and southeast winds at 15. That rain sticks around tomorrow night, adding up to between 1 and 2 inches, as lows fall to the upper 50s with south winds at 15.
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